That is Doors from Noah Kahan, 92.9 FM. Hi, it's Brian here. Coming up tomorrow, Chris and I will both have Bleachers concert tickets for you to win. Chris is on from 10 to 3. I'm on after her. Listen to Win Bleachers with the Linda Lindas this Sunday at Hayden Holmes Amphitheater. Now, if you don't win those tickets, you can buy them online, bendconcerts.com. 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

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Hey, it's Brian here. If you're getting out into traffic, please drive safe and please be nice to each other on the roadways. Take care of each other. 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

It's the latest track from Fontaines, D.C. That's called Marianne on 92.9 FM. It's Brian here checking out the 92.9 Outside Report. 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Get yours. Okay, so tonight we're going to see clear skies and mid-40s for the overnight low. We're going to see sunshine tomorrow with a few clouds and then extra clouds for Tuesday afternoon. About a 30% chance for showers into Tuesday night. Wednesday, mostly sunny and mid-60s. By Thursday, we'll see low 70s and a slight chance for showers. By Friday, upper 70s and lots of sunshine. This coming weekend's going to be nice. Saturday, right about 80 degrees and sunny. Much of the same for Sunday. Might even be a little bit warmer on Sunday, so... Yeah, we still got some summertime type weather hanging around, right? Absolutely. This is Tunde Adebempe, now his track called Magnetic on 92.9. I was thinking.

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4: Hi, it's Chris, and here's the 92.9 Music News. Oasis has announced a massive tour for next year, with most dates happening in Europe. The closest they get to the Pacific Northwest at this point is three shows in Vegas next August. And at a show in Texas over the weekend, My Chemical Romance's Gerard Way hinted that new music from the band may be coming. And members of the seminal punk bands The Raincoats, The Slits, and X-Ray Specs will perform as a supergroup next month at the London festival God Save the Queens. Finally, after an iconic turn in 1994's Beavis and Butthead The Game, GWAR have announced they will appear in the Antarctica Scumbags expansion for Mutant Football League 2. My name is Chris. That's the 92.9 Music News, and it's brought to you by McMenamin's Old St. Francis School, with free live music every Wednesday at 7 p.m., including this week with Tony Smiley.
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Hey, it's Brian here. Hi, thanks for listening. 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Okay, cool. 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

Hey, it's Gustav, and what's the meaning behind that title of that upcoming Linkin Park documentary? I'm going to tell you more on my next show, plus an homage to Weezer in Gustav's Geeky Music Moment. 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

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Hi, it's Brian here. Okay, so live music lineup for the evening. We've got Bunk and Brew with their open mic and jam. That's happening right now. You can get over to Silver Moon Brewing and check out the Bluegrass Collective Mondays. Kind of a bluegrass jam. Silver Moon Brewing. So that's what I know for live music happenings tonight. It's 92.9 with Frank Zappa.

A 92.9 FM, Gold on the Ceiling from the Black Keys. It's Brian here. Coming up tomorrow, I will have Bleachers concert tickets, their show this Sunday with the Linda Lindas at Hayden Holmes Amphitheater. Win your tickets from Chris. She's going to have a pair from 10 to 3. She'll give away a pair. I'll give away a pair tomorrow afternoon, probably sometime around 3:30. There's your insider information for Bleachers concert tickets tomorrow. The concert is this Sunday. It's 92.9. This is Pearl Jam.

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Clear skies tonight, going to get down to the mid-40s. Tomorrow, you got a chance for showers in the afternoon. You'll see some sunshine in the morning, but definitely going to cloud up as the day goes on. Showers for the afternoon and tomorrow night. Right about 70 for the high on Tuesday. Wednesday's high in the mid-60s with sunny skies. Low 70s for Thursday, a chance for showers. By Friday, close to 80 and lots of sunshine. Going to be like that through the weekend. 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

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Hi, it's Brian along with you. All right, have a great night. Thanks for hanging out with me. I appreciate you. I'm back on the radio with you tomorrow afternoon around 3 o'clock. Don't forget, Chris has Bleachers tickets to win tomorrow. So will I. Take care of yourselves tonight. Leave you with Queens of the Stone Age. This is Little Sister on 92.9 FM.

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3: Oregon. This is our home. From its wide Pacific shore to its majestic peaks and open desert, this state has it all. But one careless spark could take all of this away. Whether you're at home, at play, or on the job, the power and responsibility of wildfire is in your hands. Please, keep Oregon green.
4: Hi, it's Chris, and here's the 92.9 Music News. Oasis has announced a massive tour for next year, with most dates happening in Europe. The closest they get to the Pacific Northwest at this point is three shows in Vegas next August. And at a show in Texas over the weekend, My Chemical Romance's Gerard Way hinted that new music from the band may be coming. And members of the seminal punk bands The Raincoats, The Slits, and X-Ray Specs will perform as a supergroup next month at the London festival God Save the Queens. Finally, after an iconic turn in 1994's Beavis and Butthead, The Game, GWAR have announced they will appear in the Antarctica Scumbags expansion for Mutant Football League 2. My name is Chris. That's the 92.9 Music News, and it's brought to you by McMenamin's Old St. Francis School, with free live music every Wednesday at 7 p.m., including this week with Tony Smiley.
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hot pursuit and fiery auto crashes. Some will die in hot pursuit while sifting through my ashes. Some will fall in love with life and drink it from a fountain that is pouring like an avalanche coming down the mountain. I don't

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1: 3 years on the local circuit. 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And the second time, Ben, our friend who worked the business and said a guy from a label was there. There were two more like him at the next show, staring us down like hawks. And there was love in the air and all the money was there and we were going on tour with Candlebox.

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3: Hi, it's Chris, and here's the 92.9 Music News. Oasis has announced a massive tour for next year, with most dates happening in Europe. The closest they get to the Pacific Northwest at this point is three shows in Vegas next August. And at a show in Texas over the weekend, My Chemical Romance's Gerard Way hinted that new music from the band may be coming. And members of the seminal punk bands The Raincoats, The Slits, and X-Ray Specs will perform as a supergroup next month at the London festival God Save the Queens. Finally, after an iconic turn in 1994's Beavis and Butthead, The Game, GWAR have announced they will appear in the Antarctica Scumbags expansion for Mutant Football League 2. My name is Chris. That's the 92.9 Music News, and it's brought to you by McMenamin's Old St. Francis School, with free live music every Wednesday at 7 p.m., including this week with Tony Smiley.

Some of you just found out about 92.9. Some of you have been listening since day one. Either way, thanks. We really appreciate it.

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1: I'm David Miller with your local headlines. The Hub, a new 56,000 square foot recreational facility located at Southwest 35th Street and Lava Avenue in Redmond, is set to open to the public by the end of this week. The $49 million project was funded through a bond measure approved by local voters in 2022. The Hub contains a weight room, a spacious gymnasium, and of course, swimming pools. Two expansive swimming pools serve as the primary attraction. The lap pool matches the length of the previous pool at the Cascade Swim Center while adding two extra lanes. The leisure pool includes a lazy river, a raised hot tub, and a detached water slide extending beyond the structure's exterior. The facility vastly expands recreation options for Redmond, offering space for classes and general use, including a kitchen for cooking demonstrations. Registration for classes and memberships is currently open to community members. A segment of Franklin Avenue between Hill and First Streets in downtown Bend is closed as crews begin work on a major utility project. Both lanes of the Franklin Underpass are shut down while workers excavate the roadway to install a new water pipe and utility channel. The closure is scheduled to remain in place until Thanksgiving. The temporary reopening of both lanes for the holiday period comes following a request from the Downtown Business Association to support local merchants during the holiday shopping season. Crews plan to implement a subsequent closure of the Franklin Avenue underpass following the holidays to resume work on the utility project. The Oregon Division of Financial Regulation issued a warning alerting consumers that scammers are increasingly using artificial intelligence tools to craft convincing investment pitches, websites, videos, and messages. While AI technology can assist in learning about financial products, state regulators warn that fraudsters are using these tools to make investment schemes appear legitimate and reach potential victims more easily. State officials identified several common AI-driven schemes, including deepfakes that impersonate celebrities, financial professionals, or family members to promote unrealistic returns. Scammers also use voice cloning technology for fraudulent phone calls and messages. Regulators advise consumers to watch for red flags such as unsolicited investment offers, unusual facial or body movements in videos, awkward voice messages, requests for cryptocurrency payments, reluctance to verify credentials, and websites designed to mimic legitimate financial institutions. Oregon's governor race is tightening with major elections forecaster Cook Political Report shifting the contest between Democratic Governor Tina Kotek and Republican Senator Christine Drazen from likely Democrat to lean Democrat, the second such shift towards Drazen in the past 2 months. Cook announced the change on September 10th, putting it one step away from a toss-up. The Deschutes County Sheriff's Office is warning residents about an active phone scam in which callers impersonate DCSO personnel, including one case last week in which a victim paid $1,000 believing it would secure her son's early release from jail. The Deschutes County Sheriff's Office is reminding the public that it will never notify someone about an arrest warrant by phone, nor will it ask for payments over the phone. Lonza, a biotech company headquartered in Switzerland, broke ground on an expansion of its manufacturing facility in Bend on Monday. Governor Tina Kotek attended the groundbreaking ceremony and shared photos from the event. The governor's office says the project will create more than 80 permanent high-wage jobs. With your local headlines, I'm David Miller. Have a fantastic Tuesday.
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Good morning. My name's Gustav. So coming up here, we'll have a look at the weather. And there's also a pretty cool art piece inspired by the great outdoors here in Central Oregon. I'll tell you more about that coming up this hour in the 92.9 Outdoor Report. From the Foo Fighters, it's Window on 92.9.

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Will we be able to see stars weather-wise this evening? Well, given the weather, signs point to no. Cloudy skies for much of the day here in Central Oregon. Also, chances for rain coming up tomorrow. High is 67 today. Overnight lows being in the mid-40s. We're going to start to warm up probably around Thursday of this week. And right now, it's just around 45 degrees. You can find out more about the weather in the weather section of BackyardBenz.com. 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

Yes, 92.9 FM, Pennywise, living for today. And my name's Gustav. Here's this morning's 92.9 Outdoor Report. And a mural is going to be a part of the Redmond Terminal Expansion Art Program, which is inspired by the outdoors right here in Central Oregon. Artist Gabrielle Wildheart is going to be creating this really big mural painted entirely with materials from Central Oregon's landscape. We're talking about rock minerals grounded into pigments with watercolor. It's also going to use some plant dyes and lake pigments and even bones from animals that will be charred and burned into a black charcoal. Wow. Should be completed in just about a year's time here. 92.9 Outdoor Report is brought to us by Tokyo Starfish in their three locations, South Highway 97, Southeast 3rd Street, and Arizona Avenue next to Podski. Tokyo Starfish, get yours. Here's Beck on 92.9.

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1: I'm David Miller with your local headlines. The Hub, a new 56,000 square foot recreational facility located at Southwest 35th Street and Lava Avenue in Redmond, is set to open to the public by the end of this week. The $49 million project was funded through a bond measure approved by local voters in 2022. The Hub contains a weight room, a spacious gymnasium, and of course, swimming pools. Two expansive swimming pools serve as the primary attraction. The lap pool matches the length of the previous pool at the Cascade Swim Center while adding two extra lanes. The leisure pool includes a lazy river, a raised hot tub, and a detached water slide extending beyond the structure's exterior. The facility vastly expands recreation options for Redmond, offering space for classes and general use, including a kitchen for cooking demonstrations. Registration for classes and memberships is currently open to community members. A segment of Franklin Avenue between Hill and First Streets in downtown Bend is closed as crews begin work on a major utility project. Both lanes of the Franklin Underpass are shut down while workers excavate the roadway to install a new water pipe and utility channel. The closure is scheduled to remain in place until Thanksgiving. The temporary reopening of both lanes for the holiday period comes following a request from the Downtown Business Association to support local merchants during the holiday shopping season. Crews plan to implement a subsequent closure of the Franklin Avenue underpass following the holidays to resume work on the utility project. The Oregon Division of Financial Regulation issued a warning alerting consumers that scammers are increasingly using artificial intelligence tools to craft convincing investment pitches, websites, videos, and messages. While AI technology can assist in learning about financial products, state regulators warn that fraudsters are using these tools to make investment schemes appear legitimate and reach potential victims more easily. State officials identified several common AI-driven schemes, including deepfakes that impersonate celebrities, financial professionals, or family members to promote unrealistic returns. Scammers also use voice cloning technology for fraudulent phone calls and messages. Regulators advise consumers to watch for red flags such as unsolicited investment offers, unusual facial or body movements in videos, awkward voice messages, requests for cryptocurrency payments, reluctance to verify credentials, and websites designed to mimic legitimate financial institutions. Oregon's governor race is tightening, with major elections forecaster Cook Political Report shifting the contest between Democratic Governor Tina Kotek and Republican Senator Christine Drazen from likely Democrat to lean Democrat, the second such shift towards Drazen in the past 2 months. Cook announced the change on September 10th, putting it one step away from a toss-up. The Deschutes County Sheriff's Office is warning residents about an active phone scam in which callers impersonate DCSO personnel, including one case last week in which a victim paid $1,000 believing it would secure her son's early release from jail. The Deschutes County Sheriff's Office is reminding the public that it will never notify someone about an arrest warrant by phone, nor will it ask for payments over the phone. Lonza, a biotech company headquartered in Switzerland, broke ground on an expansion of its manufacturing facility in Bend on Monday. Governor Tina Kotek attended the groundbreaking ceremony and shared photos from the event. The governor's office says the project will create more than 80 permanent high-wage jobs. With your local headlines, I'm David Miller. Have a fantastic Tuesday.
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92.9 and Far Behind from Social Distortion. So Mike Ness from Social Distortion recently inspired to start creating new tunes already for another album. I guess Strike While the Iron's Hot, right? Speaking of, it will not get hot today. I've got more on the weather coming up this hour. And here's All Time Low with the song The Weather on 92.9.

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Incubus on 92.9. So weather-wise, here's what's going on today in Central Oregon. Cloudy skies for much of the day. More chances for rain incoming tomorrow. High is going to be 67 degrees. We cool off even more tomorrow. But then starting Thursday of this week, that's when we have the warm-up once again. Overnight low this evening in the mid-40s. Currently also mid-40s, right around 45. You can find out more about the weather in the weather section of BackyardBend.com. 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I am Gustav with Hot Heat on 92.9.

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3: That's good, dude.

Sublime right there on 92.9, That's Bad Fish, and good morning to you. My name's Gustav. The Linkin Park documentary is called Unshatter. It's out in like just a couple of weeks' time here, and the guy who created it is Joe Hahn. He's also a producer and also creator of a lot of video content, if you will, for Linkin Park. He's like a real integral part of the band. So the title of the documentary, Unshatter, Joe says it's basically this overall feeling of being lost, not knowing what to do, everyone being in different places, if you will, and everyone having to go through their own sort of processes of healing and reflection. There was actually a few attempts to get back together and make music, and it just didn't feel right at the time. He's referring to the passing of Chester Bennington, lead singer of Linkin Park, but the band is essentially trying to find themselves again in this documentary. Looks really good. This is Up From the Bottom. It's Linkin Park on 92.9.

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1: I'm David Miller with your local headlines. The Hub, a new 56,000 square foot recreational facility located at Southwest 35th Street and Lava Avenue in Redmond, is set to open to the public by the end of this week. The $49 million project was funded through a bond measure approved by local voters in 2022. The Hub contains a weight room, a spacious gymnasium, and of course, swimming pools. Two expansive swimming pools serve as the primary attraction. The lap pool matches the length of the previous pool at the Cascade Swim Center while adding two extra lanes. The leisure pool includes a lazy river, a raised hot tub, and a detached water slide extending beyond the structure's exterior. The facility vastly expands recreation options for Redmond, offering space for classes and general use, including a kitchen for cooking demonstrations. Registration for classes and memberships is currently open to community members. A segment of Franklin Avenue between Hill and First Streets in downtown Bend is closed as crews begin work on a major utility project. Both lanes of the Franklin underpass are shut down while workers excavate the roadway to install a new water pipe and utility channel. The closure is scheduled to remain in place until Thanksgiving. The temporary reopening of both lanes for the holiday period comes following a request from the Downtown Business Association to support local merchants during the holiday shopping season. Crews plan to implement a subsequent closure of the Franklin Avenue underpass following the holidays to resume work on the utility project. The Oregon Division of Financial Regulation issued a warning alerting consumers that scammers are increasingly using artificial intelligence tools to craft convincing investment pitches, websites, videos, and messages. While AI technology can assist in learning about financial products, state regulators warn that fraudsters are using these tools to make investment schemes appear legitimate and reach potential victims more easily. State officials identified several common AI-driven schemes, including deepfakes that impersonate celebrities, financial professionals, or family members to promote unrealistic returns. Scammers also use voice cloning technology for fraudulent phone calls and messages. Regulators advise consumers to watch for red flags such as unsolicited investment offers, unusual facial or body movements in videos, awkward voice messages, requests for cryptocurrency payments, reluctance to verify credentials, and websites designed to mimic legitimate financial institutions. Oregon's governor race is tightening, with major elections forecaster Cook Political Report shifting the contest between Democratic Governor Tina Kotek and Republican Senator Christine Drazen from likely Democrat to lean Democrat, the second such shift towards Drazen in the past 2 months. Cook announced the change on September 10th, putting it one step away from a toss-up. The Deschutes County Sheriff's Office is warning residents about an active phone scam in which callers impersonate DCSO personnel, including one case last week in which a victim paid $1,000 believing it would secure her son's early release from jail. The Deschutes County Sheriff's Office is reminding the public that it will never notify someone about an arrest warrant by phone, nor will it ask for payments over the phone. Lonza, a biotech company headquartered in Switzerland, broke ground on an expansion of its manufacturing facility in Bend on Monday. Governor Tina Kotek attended the groundbreaking ceremony and shared photos from the event. The governor's office says the project will create more than 80 permanent high-wage jobs. With your local headlines, I'm David Miller. Have a fantastic Tuesday.
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The less I know, the better. On 92.9 FM, we just heard Tame Impala. I am Gustav. As it's our Tuesday morning, I have my geeky music moment on the way later on this hour with a bit of inspiration from Weezer, or more specifically, someone who's been involved with the band at some point. That's on the way. And we get a Christmas gift of a new Jumanji movie this year with Jack Black once again. Here he is in Tenacious D. It's Wonder Boy on 92.9.

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4: Reluctantly crouched at the starting line. Engines pumping and thumping in time. 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
1: So my wife and I caught that Weezer show over in Portland this past Friday night, and it was great. They played all the hits, plus a few fun surprises. 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

Live Forever, 92.9 FM, the Oasis documentary, Don't Look Back in Anger. It's showing right now at the Old Mill in Bend on the IMAX screen, no less. I mean, what a great way to see a concert movie and the non-arguing Gallagher brothers than on a giant screen like that, right? Few more days left to check this out. 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

That is Fastball and The Way on 92.9 FM. Speaking of things related to sports, Cage the Elephant are playing the halftime show at an upcoming NFL game, but it's going to be in Munich, Germany on November 15th. I'm really curious about how we'll be able to watch this, because I'd like to check it out. Also, with this whole sort of international expansion of the NFL, do we need to change it eventually to International Football League? Or is that a thing already? I don't know. It's Cage the Elephant right now on Rainbow on 92.9.

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The Postal Service, such great heights on 92.9 FM. So Ben Gibbard from that band, and also, of course, Death Cab for Cutie. He says that going to Bumbershoot up in Seattle back in the early 90s really gave him a huge amount of inspiration to get into music himself. All right, hope your Tuesday is now off to a great start. Chris is on her way in shortly, and speaking of musical inspiration, she'll be playing your requests at noon with Lunch Blocks. I am Gustav. Let's hang out again tomorrow morning, all right? I'm going to leave you with some Rancid on 92.9.

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Weezer featuring Wednesday. We might as well be strangers on 92.9 FM. Nothing matters but the weekend from a Tuesday point of view. Oh, I don't know why, but how true that feels today. My name is Chris. I need your help. I want you to help me play songs on the radio because that makes me feel good. 617. I know it's all about me. 617-9270. 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I'm just kidding, though. It is all about you. Always. Garbage. 92.9. Good morning.

That's brand new from Interpol, See Out Loud on 92.9 FM. They just released their album, The Mirror Weighs a Ton. Hello there, my name is Chris. Our Tuesday looks like this, partly sunny skies, highs around 68, good chance of showers tonight, 45, and partly sunny for Wednesday, mid-60s, and then we start heading toward a nice upward trend in temperature on Thursday. Looks like a fantastic weekend in store for us. Currently 54 and overcast in Southwest Bend. 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

Music from Bad Omens with Just Pretend on 92.9 FM. I've got tickets for you to win today to go see Bleachers with the Linda Lindas. They're playing this Sunday at Hayden Holmes Amphitheater. That's going to be a great show. I'm super excited about seeing both of them. This is Chris. I will be there myself. 12:15-ish. You can win tickets and wave to me from up front because that's where I always am. Bleachers with the Linda Lindas Sunday at Hayden Holmes Amphitheater. Listen at 12:15 for your chance to win tickets. 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

Green Day with J.A.R. on 92.9 FM. We also heard King Nothing from Metallica. On this day in 1984, the Smiths released probably their most famous song, How Soon Is Now, but it was not the single. It came as a B-side to William, It Was Really Nothing, and Please, Please, Please Let Me Get What I Want. And I think a lot of people in the music industry consider that one of the most major blunders ever, considering how iconic How Soon Is Now really is for the Smiths, even though it's not totally representative of everything that they are. But it eventually came out as a single in its own right, in which they chopped off about 2.5 minutes. Travesty, for sure. I don't know why they would do that. But in celebration, let's hear it. How Soon Is Now, the original full-length version from the Smiths on 92.9.

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1: The Paradox, kind of like that on 92.9 FM. Good morning. My name is Chris. Live music lineup time tonight at Good Light Brewing. It's the annual Hank Williams birthday celebration and is hosted by Used to Do. And we'll have musicians coming through playing songs from Hank Williams, of course. Also tonight at the Commonwealth Pub, it's Obsidian Jazz. Rush Dacious, the Cello Goblin, will be at Silver Moon Brewing. I hope I said that right. Rusha Dykus? I don't know. Something like that. And what else? There's some karaoke going down at the Capitol at MJ and at Volcanic and an open mic at the Cellar and the Commons Cafe. And that's our Tuesday evening. Filter now on 92.9. It's Take a Picture.

The Interrupters and their great version of Bad Guy on 92.9 FM. I have been hoping for new music from them, and they've got a couple tour dates coming up. Maybe that means they're gearing up for something. You can see them in San Diego at Mission Bay Fest. They're playing that the weekend of October 16th. My name is Chris. It's 92.9 with Anxious Counting Sheep.

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Rollins Band, get some, go again. Hi, it's Chris. Coming up at noon, I'll update you on our forecast. Rain is a-coming. 12:15-ish, your chance to win those bleachers tickets. They're playing with the Linda Lindas this Sunday at Hayden Homes Amphitheater. That's going to be a fun show. This next band I'm going to play is from Manchester, England. They met while whilst at school at Royal Northern College of Music, and their debut album out now. The album's called It Goes On. They're West Side Cowboy, and this is called Kickstones, the boys. 92.9.

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Loser from Tame Impala on 92.9 FM. I heard an acoustic version of that song that was stacked. It was so great. I got to dig that up and try and get that on the air too. Nirvana did About a Girl and Good Afternoon. My name is Chris, 61 and kind of overcast right now in Southwest Bend. We are expecting partly sunny skies for the remainder of our day. Highs around 68. Good chance of rain tonight. And partly sunny for Wednesday, mid-60s, chance of showers on Thursday before we head into what looks to be a nice weekend. That forecast can be found at backyardbend.com. And thank you so much to Team Hyundai of Bend. There's always two ways to save: low payments and low interest rates. In music news today, Jack Black will perform as Jack Sabbath, and his backing band will be the Sons of Tom Morello from Rage Against the Machine, and Anthrax's Scott Ian. And that's going to be at Tom Morello's upcoming Power of the People Festival this October in Maryland. And Bob Dylan has somehow unearthed 371 unreleased live songs. 371. That's going to be compiled in a new 39-disc box set that'll be out in November. It's called Rolling Thunder Review, the 1976 live recordings, and it's also going to be available as a vinyl set. Finally, Noah Kahan performed a beautiful rendition of Simon and Garfunkel's Bridge Over Troubled Water during the In Memoriam tribute at last night's Emmy Awards. That's our music news brought to you by McMenamin's Old St. Francis School, with free live music every Wednesday at 7 p.m., including tomorrow night with Tony Smiley. Canada gets lunch blocks rolling right now with Foo Fighters' Bridge Burning 92.9.

0: 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That is The Offspring. We heard Money Talks from AC/DC and Foo Fighters' Bridge Burning. 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My name is Chris. Right now, I would like to give caller number 7 a pair of tickets to go see Bleachers with the Linda Lindas. That show is this Sunday at Hayden Holmes Amphitheater. Caller number 7 will get those tickets. And please, if you've won some concert tickets from us in the last couple of months, let somebody else have an opportunity. 617-9270 for Bleachers tickets, 617-9270. Good luck to you. The Black Keys will commence our next lunch block on 92.9.
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Morris song too on Lunch Block, Sound 92.9 FM. We also heard Gold on the Ceiling from the Black Keys. The Playful Paws Cat Cafe is celebrating their third birthday this coming Saturday from 10 a.m. to 2 p.m. They're having a parking lot party. And they'll have adoptable cats and whatnot there. They're on Bend's west side off Southwest Knoll Avenue, just off Century Drive. That should be fun. That's our outside report for the day, brought to you by Tokyo Starfish. They have three locations in Bend. They're on South Highway 97, Southeast 3rd Street, and also on Arizona Avenue, right next to the Potsky Tokyo Starfish. Get yours. Robert and I were talking about how much fun we had at the Strokes show. And he said this is his favorite song from the band. And it continues his lunch block. It is Juice Box on 92.9.

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Destroy Boys, Shadow I'm Breaking Down on Lunch Block, Sun 92.9 FM. We heard Immigrant Song from Karen O featuring Trent Reznor. We are listening to Cora's Chicks Rule Lunch Block. We'll get to her third song choice in a second. Welcome to Cottonwood Cafe. They're our new Lunch Block sponsor. Cottonwood Cafe is located in Sisters, and they're serving up breakfast and lunch with a side of warmth and a friendly face. Also, when you get your Lunch Block played, you are eligible to win a $50 gift certificate to the Cottonwood Cafe. I'll give that away once a month. So welcome to them. Thank you, Cora, for your Chicks Rule Lunch Block. It's PJ Harvey down by the water to continue it on 89.

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Hi, it's Gustav, and I have your chance to win tickets to see Bleachers in their only Oregon show at Hayden Homes Amphitheater this Sunday. 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

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Echo and the Bunnymen, Lips Like Sugar, Stone Temple Pilots, Interstate Love Song, and Detroit from Bad Flower. Rounded out lunch blocks for today. For Joshua, thank you so very much. Later on this afternoon, another chance for you to win tickets to go see Bleachers with the Linda Lindas. That show this Sunday at Hayden Holmes Amphitheater. Noreen picked up a pair of tickets just a little while ago, and Brian will have your next chance to win them. This is Sublime, Smoke Two Joints on 92.9.

Steve-O with Whip It on 92.9 FM. If you haven't had a chance to see that documentary on Devo, it is well worth all of your time. We heard O Valencia from the Decemberists. And this coming Saturday, it's the 6th annual Oregon Whiskey Festival at Oregon Spirit Distillers in Bend from 3 to 7 o'clock. 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Tickets and details at OregonWhiskeyFestival.com. 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
2: The golden season is here at Sun River Resort.

Pearl Jam with Daughter on 92.9 FM. White Reaper did Might Be Right. The sun is trying to break through that cloud cover out there. Partly sunny for the rest of this Tuesday. We're at 66. That's our high. Good chance of rain tonight. And partly sunny for Wednesday, mid-60s. Rain possible on Thursday. You can see that forecast at backyardbend.com. 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You can find Dilly Dally Coffee tucked away off MK on Bend's southwest side. 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

New Order with Regret on 92.9 FM. Beck did Devil's Haircut. I had completely forgotten about this myself. This is Chris. I just wanted to remind you that Franklin Avenue underpass, Franklin Avenue around the underpass is closed completely. That huge east-west route is going to be closed through Thanksgiving. Now, luckily, they are going to be fixing things to help with the storm water collection so the underpass doesn't flood. But you cannot take Franklin Avenue to get to the east side anymore because that area near the underpass completely closed. Again, it's happening through Thanksgiving. I know it's a headache. Trust me, I use that road all the time. But I think in the long run, hopefully it'll be for the best. Coming up in about 20 minutes, live music lineup. And this is Temper City Self-Aware 92.9.

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Noah Kahn with Doors on 92.9 FM. I don't know if you watched the Emmys yesterday, but Noah did Simon and Garfunkel's Bridge Under Troubled Water during the In Memoriam section. He did a really great job with that. Good afternoon. My name is Chris. Live music lineup time at Good Life Brewing this evening. They're celebrating Hank Williams' birthday. And Used to Do is going to be playing the music along with other local artists. Rush Dykus, the cello goblin, is at Silver Moon Brewing. I hope I said that right. Obsidian Jazz at the Commonwealth Pub. There's an open mic at the Commons and one at the Cellar. And karaoke at Volcanic, MJ, and at the Capitol this evening. Those are your choices for tonight in Central Oregon. Jane's Addiction now, because it still is summer. It's 92.9.

Fontaine's DC and their new song, Marianne, on 92.9 FM. They're going to release the album Dopamine Chamber on October 16th. My name is Chris. Tonight at 8 o'clock, I will be hosting Highway 97. It's the local music show tonight, playing a brand new song from Taxidermy. We'll hear something old school, local-wise, from Larry and His Flask, a new one from Mosley Wada, something from Ledbetter Band, and so much more. An entire

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Turnstile Never Enough on 92.9 FM. They're going to make their Saturday Night Live debut on October 3rd. Dakota Johnson will be the host of that evening's SNL. That's pretty great because if you look at the lineup for the artists on SNL, it's mostly pop bands, pop artists. So to have a great rock band in there, I'm very much looking forward to seeing Turnstile have their turn on SNL. Metallica did Enter Sandman, and Dead Poets Society just announced they'll release a new album called Monarch on October 2nd. And this is Cold from that forthcoming album, Dead Poets Society 92.9.

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Wishing you a wonderful rest of your Tuesday afternoon. My name is Chris Splitton, at least for now. I'll come back tonight at 8 o'clock to host Highway 97, our local music show. I hope you will tune in for some spectacular local music tonight from Mosley Wada, Larry and his Flask, Leadbetter Band, and so much more. Ooh, Brian's up in a little bit with another chance for you to win Bleachers tickets, and happy to play this one from Loretta Lynn and Jack White. It's Portland, Oregon, 92.9.

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Hi, it's Gustav, and I have your chance to win tickets to see Bleachers in their only Oregon show at Hayden Homes Amphitheater this Sunday. 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

That's Wendo from Foo Fighters, 92.9 FM, from his past life. Dave Grohl's drumming on Nirvana before that. Hi, it's Brian here. Thanks for hanging out with me. And do stick around. I'm going to send you to see Bleachers this weekend at Hayden Holmes Amphitheater. Win your tickets for me soon. Right now, the Black Keys, 92.9.

Hey, it's Bulls on Parade with Rage Against the Machine and 92.9 FM. Hey, what's up? It's Brian here. Hope you're having a nice day. Adequate weather, I guess we could call it. 70 in Bend currently. Pretty decent chance for some showers tonight with mid-40s for the overnight low. I'm going to see things try to clear up for Wednesday. Mid-60s for high temperatures by Thursday. Pretty decent chance for more showers. Upper 60s for high temperatures. Friday, sunny and 75. Upper 70s, low 80s for Saturday into Sunday with the low 80s and lots of sunshine. So a good-looking weekend ahead of us. 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

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Once in a lifetime from the Talking Heads. Before that, hi, it's Brian here. Coming up this weekend, Bleachers are at Hayden Helms Amphitheater. The show is on Sunday. The Linda Lindas are opening. What a cool show this is going to be. You want to go? I got two tickets for you right now. Be caller number 7 at 617-9270. Got Bleachers tickets for you right now. Good luck. From 92.9 FM, and this is Starcrawler.

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5: Hi, it's Chris, and here's the Nutty Tonight Music News. Jack Black will perform as Jack Sabbath with a young backing band consisting of the Sons of Rage Against the Machine's Tom Morello and Anthrax's Scott Ian. That performance will be at the upcoming Power to the People Festival, which is organized by Tom Morello, and that's happening in Maryland in October. And Noah Kahan performed a beautiful rendition of Simon and Garfunkel's Bridge Over Troubled Water during the In Memoriam tribute at Monday's Emmy Awards. Finally, Bob Dylan has somehow unearthed 371 unreleased live songs that will be compiled in a new 39-disc box set due out in November. Rolling Thunder Review, the 1976 live recordings, will also be available as a vinyl set. My name is Chris. That's the 92.9 Music News, and it's brought to you by McMenamin's Old St. Francis School with free live music every Wednesday at 7 p.m., including this week with Tony Smiley.
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Hey, it's Brian here. 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

92.9 FM, we might as well be strangers. Weezer featuring Wednesday on the track. Hi, it's Brian here. Time for your live music lineup. Some good shows worth checking out around town tonight. Used to do is that Good Life Brewing hosting the Hank Williams birthday celebration. Other guest musicians going to be sitting in playing some Hank senior tunes. That's going on at Good Life Brewing. Silver Moon Brewing's got Russia Dishes, the Cello Goblin. I hope I said that name right. Russia Dishes. Okay, Obsidian Jazz doing the Tuesday Night Jazz at the Commonwealth Pub. We've got open mic at the Commons Cafe and Tap Room, and Mary is hosting the open mic at the Cellar. And that's your live music lineup. It's 92.9 Red Hot Chili Peppers now.

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Got the Raconteurs and Level on 92.9. We heard Atmosphere with the song You. Hi, it's Brian here. I hope you are having a fantastic day. And if you're a bike rider, I hope you're going to get involved with the Oregon Cancer Bike Out Funner Fest. It's happening Saturday, October 3rd at Winoga Snow Park. 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

So Alive from Love and Rockets, 92.9 FM, Closer from Nine Inch Nails. Before that, it's Brian hanging around with you. We got a good chance for some showers tonight, mid-40s for the overnight low. Going to see a partly cloudy, partly sunny day tomorrow, mid-60s on the way. Pretty good chance for showers returning for Thursday, and a high close to 70, but not quite. Then it gets nice. How about Friday, sunny and 75? Close to 80, if not low 80s for Saturday and Sunday, with lots of sunshine through the weekend. Much of the same for the coming Monday. Swing life away from Rise Against. 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

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Hi, it's Brian here. So long, Franklin Avenue is a viable option to get from the west side to the east side, or vice versa. That underpass is closed, and they are tearing it up, as if Franklin wasn't already torn up enough, as it was, right? Boy, is it going to be nice when it's done, right? Right? That's what we're all hoping for, and fingers crossed, right? City of Bend, right? Thank you. Please. Silver Chair and 92.9.

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